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welcome to the show. Commercial free Radio Seagull, and something there from Tom Petty from 1977, and anything that's rock and roll. Right, on the show today we have some music from Nickelback, also Amy McDonald, the Stereophonics, Jeff Beck, and the list goes on. Roger.

those great Scottish bands, highly rated on the show over the years. Franz Ferdinand, joined by Johnny Marr on that current single entitled Build It Up. And before that, back to 2024 with the Fontaines DC. And a song called Favourites. Well, let's hope Radio Seagull is your favourite. And thank you for coming back each week here on the Roger Davis Show. And great to have you on board. If you'd like to contact us, of course, as always, you can do that. It's Roger Davis at RadioSeagull.com.

down just a little bit was someone called Will Daly, the American performer and producer, and also producing sort of like vintage vibe sounds alongside rock and pop. A nice little tune there, and a song called My Old Ride, which is the current single. We're talking of Will Daly. And before that, went back to our vinyl vaults to 2008 with Nickelback and Photograph, and we started off with something back from the Status Quo, from their album On the Level, and entitled What to Do. Well, what to do is stay here with Radio Seagull 24 hours a day. 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

Well, it's our little tribute on the show to, sadly now, the late Ozzy Osbourne, who sadly died on the 22nd of July, 2025, at the age of 76. So many tributes going out, but we thought we'd have to give it a mention here on the show. That was Black Sabbath from 1970 and Evil Woman. As I said, our little tribute to Ozzy Osbourne, who's sadly no longer with us. And before that, something from Amy MacDonald, the Scottish singer-songwriter, got a new album out, in fact her sixth studio album, called This Is What You've Been Waiting For, and the song we just played a few moments ago called Can You Hear Me is actually the current single from that particular album. Here on the Roger Davis Show every week on Radio Seagull. 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And if you'd like to do that, if you purchase anything, well, you can guarantee that will go towards keeping Radio Seagull on the air 24 hours a day. And of course, why not check us out on Facebook too?

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1: Jarvis Cocker and Pulp with his own distinctive sound. The current single from Pulp and All About Tina. Did a very good set at Glastonbury 2025. So nice to know that Jarvis is still on the scene today after all those years of performing. And as I said, the current single, Tina. Before that, went back to our vinyl vaults to 1994 with Roachford and Lay Your Love on Me. And we started off with something from the obscure corner, sort of around during the glam rock period in 1973. Sounding very much like Mud in places, but it was a band called Long Tall Ernie and a song called Turn Your Radio On, which is, well, very good advice. Stay locked on here to Radio Seagull. 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

Something there from Kaiser Chiefs back to 2019, and people know how to love one another. Before that, the current single from the Stereophonics, and Make It On Your Own. Right, still lots to do. Now, our number two, just going to stay with us on the Roger Davis Show. And to get us just about to the top of the hour, something from Manson now.

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0: of course, the unmistakable sound of Coldplay bringing us back into our number two, right back to 2003 with that, and entitled Clocks. Right, Radio Seagull, there's still loads more to bring to you on the show today. And we've got something from Jeff Beck, also Gary Moore, Fleetwood Mac, and the list goes on.
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something current from a band called Stone Souls, and the song is called Fuzz Bass Queen. And before that, went back to 2021 with a song from the Manic Street Preachers and Orwellian. Here on Radio Seagull, the Roger Davis Show. If you'd like to get in touch, love to hear from you wherever you are in the world. 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

quite an interesting tune from a band called the Mary Wallopers, which is an Irish sort of folk rock type group formed back in 2019. And that's the current single from them entitled The Juice. We're talking of the Mary Wallopers. Nice little bit of Irish music kicking in there. And before that, went back to our vinyl vaults to 1967, in fact, for Jeff Beck and a song called The Tallyman. And we started off with something from 1970 from our obscure corner. And, of course, Donovan with a song called Hey Jip. Here on Radio Seagull, the Roger Davis Show here every week. It's Mondays 4 p.m. And don't forget Tuesdays 4 a.m, the early one. And, of course, the midweek Wednesdays 10 p.m. I'd love to hear from you. If you'd like to contact us here on the show, anything you'd like us to put on the programme, then please let us know. 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

Something there from Gary Moore, a very distinctive sound that he had, sadly the late Gary Moore, and a song called One Day. Before that, something from Richard Ashcroft, current single from him, and a song called Lover. And we started off with something from Haim earlier this year, 2025, and Down to Be Wrong. Here on Radio Seagull, as 24 hours a day, the commercial-free radio station that just gets on and play the music. And thank you for joining us here on the show. And from time to time, we like to go back to the obscure corner. And we've got something from 1971 from a band called Lodi. Strong.

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Here on board the lightship, Jenny Bainton. Something there, current from a band called Cast. Been around quite a few years now and produced a lot of great songs. And the song is entitled Poison Vine. Is the current single from them. Before that, went back to a vinyl vault to 1977 with Fleetwood Mac, All About Those Dreams. And we started off with something from the obscure corner to 1971 with a band called Lodi. And the actual song was called Happiness. 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And make sure that you're in touch with Radio Seagull with all what's happening here at the station. And, of course, you can pop along to Facebook. We're on there as well. And, of course, so don't forget our website at radioseagull.com. And check out our merchandise that we have available. Right, we continue with the current singles and a band that I've been playing a lot on the show over the last 4 or 5 years, highly rated by yours truly. And here's the new single from Sign of Leo.

the great Scottish band. Played a lot of their music on the show as well over the years. Travis back to 2000 and Coming Around. And before that, a new single from Sign of Leo and The Conquer Your Soul. Well, that's just about it. Another show draws to a close for another week here on Radio Seagull. We look forward to your company at the same time next week. Trish is going to join us for that. In the meantime, if you want to contact the programme, you can do that by getting in touch. It's Roger Davis at radioseagull.com. Have yourselves a good week. We've got Jethro Tull and the Cardigans to take us out.

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0: This is Radio Seagull, broadcasting online and on AM radio and DAB radio, where it is just after 6 o'clock. Welcome along, welcome on board. Many thanks for your company. Steve Inman with you this side till nine. We kick things off with David Bowie from the Hunky Dory album. And that was Queen Bitch.
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Menzingers, good new song, that's called The Shakes. And before that, it was Supergrass from 1997 and Richard III. 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Music now from Mike and the Mechanics. It was 1986. All I Need is a Miracle.

The year was 1968, Cream from the live album Worlds of Fire. And that was Crossroads. And before that, it was 1974, Eagles, title track to the album On the Border. And before that, it was 1986, Mike and the Mechanics, and All I Need is a Miracle.

Wow. From the classic 1969 debut album Led Zeppelin and How Many More Times. Online and from AM transmitters in the Netherlands and on DAB in the UK in South East Hampshire, courtesy of The Flash, where real music lives. 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

New music of Radio Sega from Rich Chambers and a song called All I Want Is Hope and Nothing More. Oh yeah. And before that it was the Black Keys from the Ohio Players album and a song called This Is Nowhere. On AM and DAB locally and online around the world, this is Commercial Free Radio Sega with music from Greta Van Fleet from the album Anthem of the Peaceful Army. This is You're the One.

The year was 1973, Rod Stewart and the Faces, and Cindy, incidentally. And before that, it was Greta Van Fleet from the album Anthem of the Peaceful Army, and You're the One. 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This time, Peter Gabriel, Shock the Monkey.

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0: It's just after 7 o'clock. Welcome along to the second hour of the show, and we got it underway with Status Quo from 1986. That was a song called Red Sky.
1: Steve Essex. Red Sky.

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The Comet Is Coming and a track called Summon the Fire, and before that it was Falls and On the Lunar. 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It was 1997 and A Life Less Ordinary.

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Paul Trudeau and Big Plan 3, and before that it was Ash from 1997 and A Life Less Ordinary. 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

The year was 1967. Small Faces, one of their best, Tin Soldier. And before that, it was 1978. Elvis Costello and the Attractions, Pump It Up. And before that, Psychedelic Furs from 1981. And Pretty in Pink

More new music at Radio Seagull. Swedish band Avalanche and a song called On the Bags Again. And before that, it was Brighton's Finest. Yeah, The Levellers from 1993 and This Garden. 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Music now from U2. This is a song called So Cruel.

Talking Heads, the album Remain in Light, released in 1980. Born Under Punches, The Heat Goes On. And before that, it was U2, the Achtung Baby album, and So Cruel. On your AM radio, your DAB radio, your smartphone, and your smart speaker, this is Commercial Free Radio Seagull. 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

0: Just after 8 o'clock on this Tuesday from Radio Seagull, and we got the third hour of the show underway with The Alien Ant Farm and Smooth Criminal.
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That was the Prima Donna Reeds and a song called Spur of the Moment, and before that it was Death from Above 1974 and Modern Guy. 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

The Cathodes, new song, Not the Man. And before that, it was a song from 1992, The Lightning Seeds and Sense. 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And when it confirms it has done so, just say Play Radio Seagull. 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

The year was 1966. Radio Sega remembers Junior Walker and the All-Stars and the wonderful I'm a Roadrunner. And before that, it was 1979, The Jam from the Setting Sun's album When You're Young. And before that, it was XTC from 1982, the English Settlement album, and Since His Work in Overtime.

Every Last Drop. The Allman Brothers Band from the Brothers and Sisters album and the classic Jessica. Wow. 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

Susie Quattro along with Alice Cooper from an album called Freedom, terrific new version of Kick Out the Jams. And before that it was the Arctic Monkeys from the AM album Do I Wanna Know. 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This is a track called Off the Handle.

Radio Sega playing Reef. The terrific album Glow. Wow. I Would Have Left You. And before that it was Rory Gallagher from 1979, the Top Priority album, and Off the Handle. And that's about your lot from me, because the one and only Andy Brooks is up next for 3 hours. I'm Steve Essex. Many thanks for listening. Many, many thanks for your company. With any luck, I'll catch you the next time around. I'm going to leave you with music from Genesis, from the Abacab album. This is a song called Another Record.

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Radio Seagull playing your music 24 hours a day. And it's all commercial free, my many thanks once again to the one, the only, Steve Essex for the last 3 hours. And getting today's programme underway was brand new music from Welsh indie band The Darling Buds, who have just released their first full-length studio album since 1992. It's called Same Sun, Same Sky, and the track there from it was Jump In, and that was followed by Throwing Muses from this week 1996, and Shark. Well, welcome along to another couple of hours of music, which is all from around this time in years ending with a six, including new music for 2026. There's also the next tracks from two albums, which I'm currently featuring in the Track by Track series, which is where I play specially selected albums in their entirety, one track at a time, week by week. This week coming up, the next track from Graham Coxon's current album, Castle Park, as well as track number 5 from the Ruin Everything album by Swedish band Les Big Bird. And we celebrate 30 years since Barry Adamson's album Oedipus Schmoedipus. I'll be featuring tracks from that over the course of the next couple of hours. There's Then and Now as well, something new, something old from Daryl Hall. And I'll be remembering Irish musician and songwriter Glenn Hansard, whose life was cut short so tragically last week in the early hours of Wednesday morning in a road traffic accident. So I hope you can stay with me for all of that, and of course there's always No Nonsense Hour later as well, just as much music from any year that I can possibly squeeze in for you.

from this week, 1976. It's Steve Harley and Cockney Rebel with their version of the George Harrison written song Here Comes the Sun. And before that, from 2016, it was Cotton Mather, a band from Austin, Texas in the USA, who in 2016 released their first studio album in 15 years called Death of the Cool, and from that was Never Be It, and that was preceded by new music for 2026 by Mallory Hawke, who has previously played with numerous bands, including Trace Mountains, and has just released her debut solo album called Chinook, and from it there was Danger or the Anger, because one thing she likes to do is play on words a little bit with some of the titles of her tracks, and that one there spelt D apostrophe and then the word anger. So you could read it one of two ways. How clever.

first track in today's program from Barry Adamson's 1996 album Oedipus Schmeedipus, that one there featuring Billy McKenzie of the Associates. That was Achieved in the Valley of Dolls. And before that, Glenn Hansard, a track that he recorded for the charity album The Cake Sale, which was released in 2006 to raise money for Oxfam. And that was his recording of a song written by Ollie Cole of Irish band Turn. That was Too Many People. And in memory of Glenn, I'll be playing another track from that Cake Sale album later on. And I'll also have something from another band that Glenn was heavily involved with called The Frames as well. But right now, it's time for Then and Now. In just a moment, something brand new by Daryl Hall. But first, let's go back to 1986 for this true pop classic.

Something Old, Something New by Daryl Hall. First up from 1986, it was Dreamtime. Can you believe that only got to number 28 in the UK singles chart and fared not much better in other places around the world, which is so hard to believe. It's easily a top 10 song, to my mind at least anyway. And then brand new for 2026 was Bring It On Home here on Radio Seagull, where our home is the lightship Jenny Bainton moored in Harlingen Harbour. And if you want to find out more about that and our other programmes, you can always go to our online home, radioseagull.com, where you'll find a schedule of all our programmes, and you can always get more on Patreon at patreon.com/radioseagull, where there's also lots of additional content for you to enjoy at your leisure.

That's new music by Shearwater, a track from their new album, The New World, which was out last week. And that's Slugs in the Marigolds. And before that, from 2016, it was the Chris Robinson Brotherhood and Oak Apple Day from the album Any Way You Love, We Know How You Feel, here on Radio Seagull, where we're all about music from years ending with a six. And here from 1996, another track from Barry Adamson's Oedipus Schmiedipus.

Music there, firstly by Barry Adamson, and that was The Sweetest Embrace, featuring Nick Cave on that one. And that was followed by Graham Coxon, track number 6 from his album Castle Park. And that was Easy. And as part of the Track by Track series, I'll be playing number 7 from that album in my next programme. But on the way, lots more music from around this time in years, ending with a 6. And as we're commercial free, we get to play you a bonus track each hour. So here is Pie Corner Audio from the current album, More Songs About the Sun and 8,000 Years.

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So into the second hour of this week's Music from Years, ending with a 6 week go with music there firstly by Les Big Bird from their current album Ruin Everything. There from the album was track number 5 called Ruin Everything, and as part of the track by track series I'll be playing number 6 from that album in my next program. And then it was the steamy sounding opening track from Barry Adamson's 1996 album Oedipus Medipus, and featuring Jarvis Cocker, that was Set the Controls for the Heart of the Pelvis.

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I'm with you through the night on 747 kHz AM in the northern part of the Netherlands. And there we heard music firstly by The Frames and featuring Glenn Hansard, the double A side of their 2006 single with Falling Slowly, the lead single from their album The Cost. That was No More I Love Yous. And then from her 1996 album Man, it was Naina Cherry and Woman.

0: It's the Men Singers, a track from their current album Everything I Ever Saw. That was Parade Day, and before that, Margaret Glaspie, who has a new album out at the end of this week. It's called I Am Both. From it we heard its opening track called Michigan, and from 1976 it was Wings, with some famous people ringing on the doorbell of Paul McCartney's house by the sounds of things, and he was asking us to do him a favour and let him in. And I would say, don't be so lazy, get up off your backside and do it yourself.
1: Yeah,
2: blah blah blah.

0: From his current album, The Confuser, that's Robin Hitchcock, and Wasted before that, from 2016, and their album Tween, it was Y-Oak and Watching the Waiting, and there was also music by Dirty Pretty Things, the band formed by Carl Barat of the Libertines, and from the 2006 album Waterloo to Anywhere was Deadwood.
1: 3 years on the local circuit, played twice at the county fair, and the second time Ben, our friend who worked the business, and said a guy from a label was there. There were two more like him at the next show, staring us down like hawks. And there was love in the air, and all the money was there, and we were going on tour with Candlebox.

Once upon a time, a very handsome prince was walking along Dead Man's Trail. Morning had just about broken, and the wings of tiny birds cut through the rays of the sun, casting slithering shadows as they went about their pleasure. The handsome prince was preparing to engage in this splendor when all of a sudden he noticed a beautiful and quite voluptuous maiden traveling towards him in slow motion. Oh my God, thought the handsome prince with shameful excitement. She's incredible and so very stimulating. As the beautiful maiden approached him, he gathered all of his resources, plucked up courage, and gave her one of his special glances that would hopefully see him in with a chance, when he realized she was very tearful, if not completely crushed. The handsome prince swallowed a wave of guilt as the beautiful maiden now openly stood before him, sobbing her heart out. Realizing that something was terribly wrong, the handsome prince put all of his hang-ups on the shelf and asked, "What are you so inconceivably sad about, if I may be so bold to inquire?" The beautiful maiden gave a big sigh, which seemed to last a lifetime, as the handsome prince sat on the edge of his metaphorical seat,

nobody will be able to measure up to the fantastically high standards that I just can't help but impose on them. The handsome prince's heart exploded with joy, as in this moment he felt strangely and completely in love. Why, that's outrageous! Who is this doctor of misery? The beautiful maiden had broken into the tiniest of smiles, and on seeing that she had the handsome prince by the short and curlies, she began to weave a little magic here and a little magic there. I've never met anyone like you before. Not only are you compassionate, you're also very handsome. I've lost my purse and the keys to my hovel, and it looks like storms, and I was wondering... The handsome prince floundered slightly, then ejaculated, "You're so very beautiful, I think I might die if I don't invite you to my castle at the end of this trail. Would you like to kiss me, my handsome prince?" His knees began to knock as he leant towards the voluptuous maiden in implicit expectation. When they kissed, the handsome prince felt a wave of nausea and a pain in his chest as blood began to now pour from it, and the tiny birds dipped in the morning light and said goodbye to the handsome prince, who folded into a heap on Dead Man's Trail. The beautiful maiden exclaiming how there is one born every minute.

0: Music there, firstly, by The Mounting Goats, something from their new album Days, which is out at the end of this week, and a track loosely about an early 90s rock band from Seattle called Candlebox. That was followed by the brilliant Vermilion Kisses, as told by Miranda Gooch, from Barry Adamson's 1996 album Oedipus, Oedipus. And lastly, remembering Glenn Hansard, who died last week, with Gemma Hayes, and a song written by Hansard that she recorded for the Cake Sale charity album released in 2006. And that was All the Way Down here on Radio Seagull, where On the Way is No Nonsense Hour. And then Chris Cooper will be here once again for a couple of hours. And after Chris, Mark Wall will take you time warping before Ollie Kimvig rounds things off for another day. But rounding off this hour, as ever, in the absence of any commercial breaks, I've got a bonus track for you. This one comes from a band called Shearling, which was formed by Alexander Kent and Sylvie Simmons, previously members of California band Sprain, and from a new EP that came out last week entitled Don't Look at Me the Way a Dog Might Look at Your Leg. This is Believe Me, and in brackets, Dust.
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0: James from their album All the Colours of You. And that's Magic Bus. Before that, from 1994, Gene and Be My Light, Be My Guide. It's an hour of no nonsense and definitely no love songs.
1: This is not a love.

Nonsense, just as much music as I can fit into 60 minutes for you. We heard from Public Image Limited with This Is Not a Love Song, then The Warlocks from 2002 and Baby Blue, Sheryl Crow with Every Day is a Winding Road, and lastly from 1966, Manfred Mann and Pretty Face.

Music there, starting with The Hormones and Mr. Wilson. Then it was LCD Sound System from 2017 and Oh Baby. Seed after that from 1994 with Kids. This is Fabulon. And lastly, Depeche Mode from 2005 and Suffer Well.

counting down the minutes to Chris Cooper O'Clock. Firstly, with music by the Psychedelic Furs from 1982 and the thumping sound of Love My Way, then Dr. Feelgood and Roxette. That was followed by Delamitri from their album Fatal Mistakes and Missing Person. And lastly, Drive-By Truckers from 2006 and Daylight. And we'll round off this no-nonsense hour of music with another one from 2006. Willard Grant Conspiracy from their album Let It Roll.

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This is commercial-free Radio Seagull, where there is much more to the music than hits alone.

Thank you to the lovely man Andy Brooks for the past 3 hours here on Radio Seagull. And for the next 2 hours, you're in the company of Chris Cooper. Back with you, back from my holidays. I was over in Mallorca. Met up with a lot of people, many of whom were strangers, some of whom became friends. So stranger is actually the theme running through the show today. We started with a band called Signal, and they were In the Arms of a Stranger. And then it was Brazilian band Armored Dawn out of 2023. And Wayfaring Stranger. They are a power metal band. And that was their take on an old folk spiritual song. Indeed, yeah. And I think it's about a traveller who definitely rides a dragon and not a horse. So Armored Dawn, as I say, and Wayfaring Stranger. Well, I met strangers on holiday, also met friends. While in Mallorca, met up with Sylvan Mason, songwriter, and of course the stowaway girl on the Mi Amigo back in the 60s. And also met up with Leapy Lee, remember him? Lovely people. And I must give a mention, of course, to Marie and her mom, who I spent the holiday with. So a nice time, I think, was had by all. So as I say, from friends, we return to strangers for our theme today.

melodic rock. Out of 2021, the band is Perfect Strangers, and that was Hope, and before it, Canterbury Eccentricity from Kevin Ayres, and Stranger in blue suede shoes, warm, witty, and effortlessly cool. And the first of those three tracks came from Deep Purple's bassist Roger Glover going solo in 1984 with the track Getting Stranger, but in a polite British way.

rocking our way through on Radio Seagull from the good ship Journey Band in Harlingen. We have music now from Jimbo's Garage. We are strangers.

0: classic Ronnie James Dio. Don't talk to strangers sounds a bit like a safety warning delivered by a wizard. And before that, it was Finnish music from Jimbo's Garage. Now We Are Strangers, a song about friends who drifted apart and became strangers, whereas the theme running through the Chris Cooper Show today is more about strangers that you meet and then become friends.
1: Going back in time with Vintage Vinyl.
0: We're going to meet some strangers in paradise now, along with John Cafferty and the Beaver Brown Band.

A blue-collar Heartland rock song with cinematic sweep was our vintage vinyl track this hour. It was John Cafferty and the Beaver Brown Band, Strangers in Paradise, and then staying on our stranger theme, it was Camel and Your Love is Stranger Than Mine, going back to 1979, elegant, melodic, and slightly mischievous. It is the Chris Cooper Show. If you'd like to get in touch, that's fantastic. It's chriscooper@radioseagull.com. Now, it's time we played some newer music, and I'm going to combine it with a new theme we've introduced to the programme from this week for quite a long time now. Regular listeners will recall that we had a contribution from Brian Taylor at this time every week. Well, Brian's contributions have run out for now. We do hope that he'll be joining us again

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1: Love Ain't No Stranger, classic hard rock drama from Whitesnake, bringing us back onto our Stranger theme after we went off it with our first feature from Tony Baldwin, and it was New Music to Boot from Belgium in 2026. Triggerfinger was the band, Come Clean was the track, and Tony will be taking us around the world, well, particularly around Europe, with his music selections in the weeks to come. Thank you.

Power pop paranoia, first of all. Don't talk to strangers. It was Rick Springfield and their rather fine Finnish music. The band was Free Spirit, just as we are on the Jenny Bainton. And the track, of course, was Strangers, keeping us bang on theme. A bit of melodic hard rock with AOR DNA. All these acronyms, eh, that you get these days. We're going to invite more strangers onto the Jenny Bainton in hour two of the Chris Cooper Show, but that's just about it for hour one. However, because we are commercial free, we can fit in a bonus track. It's called Stranger. Takes us back to 1974. Texas blues guitar at full bite. Chris Cooper plays music from Johnny Winter.

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This is commercial-free Radio Seagull, where there is much more to the music than hits alone.

Watery Wireless from our lightship, the Jenny Bainton, with a theme on the Chris Cooper Show today built around the word stranger. And we open proceedings in our two with Saxon and 747 brackets, Strangers in the Night, close brackets. Aviation disaster folklore there, but as Rick Marks pointed out a few weeks ago when he played that track, there are a few sort of factual errors in it, but we'll pass on those. Then we went into music from When Rivers Meet, modern blues rock with a vintage grit. It was Perfect Stranger, and there hasn't been much music on the show yet this week for David Webb, so I think that one probably comes closest. Hope you enjoyed hearing When Rivers Meet, David. This one always reminds me of our friend and colleague Mandy Martin, who's been known to play it on Seagull. It's the Black Lilies and Midnight Stranger. Ooh, and I was talking to Rick a few moments ago, a reminder that he can be heard on the air on Seagull every Wednesday at this time. Street.

0: Chris Cooper Show playing three in a row. We heard from the Black Lilies, Americana, with a smoky twilight sway on Midnight Stranger, and then Grace Slick in commanding form, leading Jefferson Starship with Stranger, and then the Stranger theme continued into Canadian Rockers, the five-man electrical band, and I'm a Stranger Here, where the aliens are quite polite.
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0: British blues at its best, soulful, sparse and straight to the bone. 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

hot, blasting around the world on the internet. Full Power with the track Tall Dog, Handsome Stranger. That was a vintage vinyl feature on the Chris Cooper Show for this hour. And then tense, melodic and dramatic to the core. Queensryche there, and The Eyes of a Stranger. Gonna play this one for John Gleeson. Bit of Porcupine Tree. Stranger by the Minute.

Perfect Stranger, that was Steve Forbert on Radio Seagull, and we also heard Porcupine Tree and Stranger by the Minute. It's a strange theme, but it will be coming to an end in about 10 minutes time when we have the Time Warp here on Seagull, followed by 3 hours with Ollie Kinvig. Assisted on vocals by Leanne Rimes, here's John Bon Jovi. Until we ain't strangers anymore.

Goodbye Stranger, the happiest goodbye in rock history. Well, it's goodbye from Supertramp there, and from Bon Jovi beforehand, and it's goodbye from Chris Cooper for another week. Thanks for your company. I've pushed the timings so tight, can't even fit in a bonus track this week. But maybe a few bars of this clarinet instrumental that conquered the world.

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Not as often as I'd like it to be. Hello, welcome along. It's the Time Warp Compilation Hour, a pull together of all the Time Warp music and features from my Thursday Wall of Sound programme. Thank you for joining me. Some great tunes coming up over the next hour. That was actually a double Time Warp to launch the programme today, from 1991, the year that the Berlin Wall started to be dismantled, and after 27 years in captivity on Robben Island, Nelson Mandela savoured freedom. It was Driving Miss Daisy that won Best Picture at the 67th Academy Awards, held in March of 1990, and we heard Mark Jemino and the Sluggers, who were busy that year burning the firehouse down, and Stevie Nicks and Sometimes Life's a Bitch from 91. The Hubble telescope was launched into Earth orbit. There was a failed coup at the Moscow Kremlin, and John Grisham's The Firm was published in 1991. So as I say, this is the pull together of all the Time Warp music and features from my Thursday programme. Goes out worldwide via radioseagull.com, 7 through 10 Central European Time, and in this hour we've got music from the 90s, from the 80s, the 70s, and all something from the 60s.

written by Mick Jagger and Keith Richards. That is Chris Farlow's take on the 1966 Out of Time. We've got music from Marillion from 1983 coming up, but first it's to 1995 we go, and Edwyn Collins and A Girl Like You. The Schengen Agreement eased border controls in Europe, and that came into effect in 95. Sony released the first PlayStation games console, and Microsoft, well, surprise, surprise, they launched Windows 95.

Bonnet from 1981, Night Games. Polish solidarity leader Lech Wałęsa visited Pope John Paul II at the Vatican. Bob Marley passed away. And the John Bull became the oldest operational steam locomotive in the world. Before that, 1983 was the time warp year. Nazi war criminal Klaus Barbie was arrested in Bolivia and a month later charged with war crimes. 125 million Americans watched the final TV episode of MASH. India won the Cricket World Cup, beating the West Indies by 43 runs. Marillion were at a garden party. Where to next, you say? Well, how about 1967 on the Time Warp compilation? Charlie Chaplin's last film premiered. It was A Countess from Hong Kong. The Madrid Codices by Leonardo da Vinci were discovered at the National Library of Spain. Elvis married Priscilla in Las Vegas in 1967. Now, I don't know whether she had green, blue or brown eyes, actually, but Van Morrison that year was singing about a brown-eyed girl.

Van Morrison from 67, Brown Eyed Girl. I'm Mark Wall, the pilot of the airwaves. This is Radio Seagull Worldwide via RadioSeagull.com with the compilation hour of all the Time Warp music and features from my Wall of Sound programme that goes out on a Thursday 7 through 10 Central European Time. And we're off to 1971 next. Australia and England played the very first one-day international cricket match in Melbourne. It was the year of the third successful lunar landing. Restrictions on gold ownership were lifted in the United Kingdom and Status Quo. Give us this Time Warp from 71. It's mean.

Time Warp Music from 1991, Status Quo and Mean Girl. Now, we've already visited 1991. We had a double Time Warp from that year with Stevie Nicks and Mark Jamino and the Sluggers to launch this Time Warp compilation hour. However, we're going back to 1991. Why? Well, just because. Civil War ended in Cambodia, Desert Storm began in the Middle East, and Leningrad was renamed St. Petersburg that year. Runrig, meanwhile, offer our next Time Warp.

Chris Bedding from 1975, Motorbiking. That was the year that the price of oil rose above $13 a barrel. OPEC agreed to raise crude oil prices by 10% as a result. The First Order of Australia was awarded, and the British sitcom Fawlty Towers aired for the first time in 1975. In 85, the UK got its first and second cellular phone networks. The 30th Eurovision Song Contest was hosted by Sweden. Neighbouring Norway won the event. And the first Emirates Airlines flight took off for Karachi from Dubai in October of 1985. Talking Heads had their feet firmly on the ground, but we're on a road to nowhere.

Mr. Mister and Talking Heads together from 1985 and a double Time Warp on Seagull. And that's just about it from the Time Warp compilation hour. I hope you've enjoyed the music. If you're around on Thursday, 7 through 10 Central European Time, and you can join me for the Wall of Sound worldwide via RadioSeagull.com, that would be terrific. We're leaving this Time Warp compilation hour in 1978 today, though, in the company of Dr. Feelgood down at the Doctor.

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Hello and a warm welcome to you wherever you may be on the planet. And as always, a big thanks to Chris Cooper and Mark Wall for the last 3 years of great music here on Radio Seagull. And of course, Chris Cooper will return on the Big Red Lightship at 1 a.m. on Wednesday morning.

0: founded by Tito LaRiva in Los Angeles in California. That's Chicano rock band Tito and Tarantula from their third album, Little Bitch, and a track entitled Everybody Needs. And of course, that album saw a bit of a change to their sound, adopting a more pop rock sound than the previous two albums, and adding some more female backing singers, although they weren't really apparent on that single. Anyway, before that, starting us off, we had Thunder from their 10th album, Wonder Days, and a track called The Thing I Want, which was produced by Luke Morley, the band's lead guitarist.
1: Ollie Kinvig.

That's Jay Severett carrying on a bit of a theme as the first two records with Everything I Want from his self-titled album from 2006. Before I go much further, I really must apologise for the sound of my voice. It's a little bit husky and weak at the moment. I was suffering from something last week and it still hasn't really cleared up. So anyway, we shall soldier on with the next one on Radio Seagull.

That's Shooter Jennings, son of Waylon Jennings from Nashville in Tennessee, and the title track to his second album, Electric Rodeo. 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

such guitar work from Rick and Mark Del Castillo from Austin in Texas. That's Del Castillo from their third album Brotherhood, and a track called Este Amor, and it featured Alex Ruth on vocals right here on Radio Seagull.

That's the sister to filmmaker Robert Rodriguez from San Antonio in Texas, Patricia Vaughn, and the title track to her fourth album, Worth It. 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Hello.

That was a single taken from Sheryl Crow's second self-titled album called A Change Would Do You Good. And before that, we had Roxette with the title track to their third album, Joyride, from 1991, right here on Radio Seagull.

from 2016 and winning him Best Country Album. That's Sturgill Simpson from his third album, A Sailor's Guide to Earth, and a track entitled Welcome to Earth. And before that, from 2005, we had a track from the Stereophonics' fifth album, Language, Sex, Violence, Other, which was a far more rockier sounding album than previous offerings from them, and a track entitled Dakota. 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

Black Rebel Motorcycle Club from their self-titled debut album, and a track called Love Burns. 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

0: That's the title track to Green Day's 8th album, 21st Century Breakdown. And before that, we had a band from Wolverhampton by the name of Slade, and a track taken from their compilation album Wall of Hits, and a brilliant track called Radio Wall of Sound.
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Yeah, superb. From Quebec in Canada, that's Leonard Cohen from one of his best-selling albums, I'm Your Man, and a track called Everybody Knows. And before that, from Wichita in Kansas, we had Joe Walsh and Barnstorm, which is the band he formed after he left the James Gang, and a track from their second album, The Smoker You Drink, The Player You Get, Rocky Mountain Way. 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

That's a member of Bruce Springsteen's E Street Band from Chicago in Illinois. That's Nils Lofgren and the title track to his 19th solo album, Damaged Goods. And just a short hop over the coast from us, in Dover in Kent to be exact, Mike in the Mechanics and their fourth album, Beggar on a Beach of Gold, and a track called You Really Got a Hold on Me, which was a cover of Smokey Robinson and the Miracles original. 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

On vinyl and going platinum, that's Noel Gallagher's High Flying Birds and their second album, Chasing Yesterday, and a single taken from it called In the Heat of the Moment. 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

0: screaming and telling him why he wasn't coming on feet at 11.
1: Pink Floyd and Money, which was a single taken from their 14 times platinum album, Dark Side of the Moon. 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

0: I just love the sound of Jennifer Nettles' voice. That's Sugarland from Georgia in the USA, and a track from their album Love on the Inside entitled Working Vacation. And from Georgia, we went up to Glasgow for Primal Scream and Country Girl.
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Produced by Mutt Lange, Shania Twain's ex-husband from Boston. That's The Cars from their fifth album, Heartbeat City. And You Might Think, and before that from London, we had a great band by the name of Supertramp. And from their album, Crime of the Century. And a track called Dreamer. Up to the top of the hour we go with Rainbow. Right here on Radio Seagull.

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0: That's Anastasia from her debut album Not That Kind, which went 3x platinum over here in the Netherlands, and I'm Out of Love. And starting us off in the third and final hour here on Radio Seagull, we had Chris Isaak from his 10th album Mr. Lucky and Very Pretty Girl. And I saw him live some years ago, so if you ever get the chance to go and see him, please do, because he's an absolute class act and it's well worth it. It really is.
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From Liverpool, that's the Lightning Seeds from their second album, Sense and the Life of Riley. And before that, from London, we had the Sugar Babes from their album 3 and Whatever Makes You Happy. 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I hope you're enjoying the music so far. Once again, I feel I need to apologise for the condition of my voice because it keeps coming and going, no matter how many times I try and clear it. 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It's ollie@radioseagull.com. 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

Billy Idol from his second album Rebel Yell, and Blue Highway. And before that, from their 10th album, which saw a lot of new material since Changes back in 1970. From 1987, we had the Monkees from their album Pull It and Heart and Soul.

from 1973. That's Argent from their fourth album, In Deep, and It's Only Money. And before Argent, I played a track from Free, from their album Free at Last, called Sail On, in memory of my late mother and father. 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

That's Todd Rundgren with the help of Vivian Campbell from his album Todd Rundgren and Friends, and a track called Drive. And before that, we had Tom Petty and the Heartbreakers from their 10th album Echo, and a track called Swingin'. I hope you've been enjoying the music so far over the last 3 hours. Whether you have or whether you haven't, why don't you get in touch and let me know?

Velvet Revolver, who consist of a few of the members from Guns N' Roses like Slash, Duff McKagan and Matt Sorum, from their second and final album, Libertad, and a track called She's Mine.

ZZ Top from the album Recycler, and my head's in Mississippi. Well, it's almost time for me to vacate the studio, so thank you very much for the pleasure of your company. Hopefully we will be able to do it again sometime soon, so please take care out there and look after yourself and your family. I'm going to leave you with the Temperance Movement and Built In Forgetter, and yes, Long Distance Runaround. Take care out there. I've been Ollie Kinvig.

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0: This is Radio Seagull, broadcasting online and on AM radio and DAB radio, where it is just after 6 o'clock. Welcome along, welcome on board. Many thanks for your company. Steve Inman with you this side till nine. And we kick things off with David Bowie from the Hunky Dory album. And that was Queen Bitch.
1: And now, the moment you've all been waiting for.
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Couple of tracks from 2022, Forge Hounds, Damned If You Don't. 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

Menzingers, good new song, that's called The Shakes. And before that, it was Supergrass from 1997. And Richard III. 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Music now from Mike and the Mechanics. It was 1986. All I Need is a Miracle.

The year was 1968. Cream from the live album Wheels of Fire. And that was Crossroads. And before that, it was 1974. Eagles, title track to the album On the Border. And before that, it was 1986. Mike and the Mechanics, and All I Need is a Miracle.

Wow. From the classic 1969 debut album Led Zeppelin and How Many More Times. 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

New music at Radio C. I'm from Rich Chambers and a song called All I Want Is Hope and Nothing More. Oh yeah. And before that it was the Black Keys from the Ohio Players album and a song called This Is Nowhere. On AM and DAB locally and online around the world, this is Commercial Free Radio Seeger with music from Greta Van Fleet from the album Anthem of the Peaceful Army. This is You're the One.

The year was 1973, Rod Stewart and the Faces, and Cindy, incidentally. And before that, it was Greta Van Fleet from the album Anthem of the Peaceful Army, and You're the One. 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

0: It's just after 7 o'clock. Welcome along to the second hour of the show, and we got it underway with Status Quo from 1986. That was a song called Red Sky.
1: Steve Essex. Red Sky.

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The Comet Is Coming and a track called Summon the Fire, and before that it was Falls and On the Lunar. 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

The year was 1967. Small Faces, one of their best, Tin Soldier. And before that, it was 1978. Elvis Costello and the Attractions, Pump It Up. And before that, Psychedelic Furs from 1981. And Pretty in Pink

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The Stranglers from the Black and White album and their wonderful version of Walk On By. 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

Talking Heads, the album Remaining Light, released in 1980. Born Under Punches, The Heat Goes On. And before that, it was U2, the Achtung Baby album, and So Cruel. 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

0: just after 8 o'clock on this Tuesday from Radio Seagull, and we got the third hour of the show underway with The Alien Ant Farm and Smooth Criminal.
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That was the Prima Donna Reeds and a song called Spur of the Moment, and before that it was Death from Above 1974 and Modern Guy. 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

The Cathodes, new song, Not the Man. And before that, it was a song from 1992, The Lightning Seeds and Sense. 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Just ask it to play My Tuner Radio. That is My Tuner Radio. When it confirms it has done so, just say Play Radio Seagull. And there you are, on your radio, your smartphone, and now your smart speaker. 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

The year was 1966. Radio Sega remembers Junior Walker and the All-Stars and the wonderful I'm a Roadrunner. And before that, it was 1979, The Jam from the Setting Sun's album When You're Young. And before that, it was XTC from 1982, The English Settlement album and Since His Work in Overtime.

Every Last Drop. The Allman Brothers Band from the Brothers and Sisters album and the classic Jessica. Wow. 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

Radio C are playing Reef, the terrific album Glow. Wow. I Would Have Left You. And before that it was Rory Gallagher from 1979, the Top Priority album, and Off the Handle. And that's about your lot from me, because the one and only Andy Brooks is up next for 3 hours. I'm Steve Essex. Many thanks for listening. Many, many thanks for your company. With any luck, I'll catch you the next time around. I'm going to leave you with music from Genesis, from the Abacab album. This is a song called Another Record.

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Radio Seagull, playing your music 24 hours a day. And it's all commercial free, my many thanks once again to the one, the only, Steve Essex for the last 3 hours. And getting today's programme underway was brand new music from Welsh indie band The Darling Buds, who have just released

their first full-length studio album since 1992. It's called Same Sun, Same Sky, and the track there from it was Jump In, and that was followed by Throwing Muses from This Week 1996, and Shark. Well, welcome along to another couple of hours of music, which is all from around this time in years ending with a six, including new music for 2026. There's also the next tracks from two albums, which I'm currently featuring in the Track by Track series, which is where I play specially selected albums in their entirety, one track at a time, week by week. This week coming up, the next track from Graham Coxon's current album, Castle Park, as well as track number five from the Ruin Everything album by Swedish band Les Big Bird. And we celebrate 30 years since Barry Adamson's album Oedipus Schmoedipus. I'll be featuring tracks from that over the course of the next couple of hours. There's Then and Now as well, something new, something old from Daryl Hall, and I'll be remembering Irish musician and songwriter Glenn Hansard, whose life was cut short so tragically last week in the early hours of Wednesday morning in a road traffic accident. So I hope you can stay with me for all of that, and of course, there's always No Nonsense Hour later as well, just as much music from any year that I can possibly squeeze in for ya.

From this week, 1976, it's Steve Harley and Cockney Rebel with their version of the George Harrison written song Here Comes the Sun. And before that, from 2016, it was Cotton Mather, a band from Austin, Texas in the USA, who in 2016 released their first studio album in 15 years called Death of the Cool. And from that was Never Be It, and that was preceded by new music for 2026 by Mallory Hawk, who has previously played with numerous bands, including Trace Mountains, and has just released her debut solo album called Chinook. And from it, there was Danger or the Anger, because one thing she likes to do is play on words a little bit with some of the titles of her tracks, and that one there spelt D apostrophe and then the word anger. So you could read it one of two ways. How clever.

first track in today's program from Barry Adamson's 1996 album Oedipus Schmeedipus, that one there featuring Billy McKenzie of the Associates. That was Achieved in the Valley of Dolls. And before that, Glenn Hansard, a track that he recorded for the charity album The Cake Sale, which was released in 2006 to raise money for Oxfam. And that was his recording of a song written by Ollie Cole of Irish band Turn. That was Too Many People. And in memory of Glenn, I'll be playing another track from that Cake Sale album later on. And I'll also have something from another band that Glenn was heavily involved with called The Frames as well. But right now, it's time for Then and Now. In just a moment, something brand new by Daryl Hall. But first, let's go back to 1986 for this true pop classic.

Something Old, Something New by Daryl Hall, first up from 1986. It was Dreamtime. Can you believe that only got to number 28 in the UK singles chart and fared not much better in other places around the world, which is so hard to believe. It's easily a top 10 song, to my mind at least anyway. And then brand new for 2026 was Bring It On Home here on Radio Seagull, where our home is the lightship Jenny Bainton moored in Harlingen Harbour. And if you want to find out more about that and our other programmes, you can always go to our online home, radioseagull.com, where you'll find a schedule of all our programmes, and you can always get more on Patreon at patreon.com/radioseagull, where there's also lots of additional content for you to enjoy at your leisure.

That's new music by Sheer Water, a track from their new album, The New World, which was out last week. And that's Slugs in the Marigolds. And before that, from 2016, it was the Chris Robinson Brotherhood and Oak Apple Day from the album Any Way You Love, We Know How You Feel, here on Radio Seagull, where we're all about music from years ending with a six. And here from 1996, another track from Barry Adamson's Oedipus Schmiedipus.

Music there, firstly by Barry Adamson, and that was The Sweetest Embrace, featuring Nick Cave on that one. And that was followed by Graham Coxon, track number 6 from his album Castle Park. And that was Easy. And as part of the Track by Track series, I'll be playing number 7 from that album in my next programme. But on the way, lots more music from around this time in years, ending with a 6. And as we're commercial free, we get to play you a bonus track each hour. So here is Pie Corner Audio from the current album More Songs About the Sun and 8,000 Years.

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So into the second hour of this week's Music from Years, ending with a 6 week go with music there firstly by Les Big Bird from their current album Ruin Everything. There from the album was track number 5 called Ruin Everything, and as part of the track by track series I'll be playing number 6 from that album in my next program. And then it was the steamy sounding opening track from Barry Adamson's 1996 album Oedipus Medipus, and featuring Jarvis Cocker, that was Set the Controls for the Heart of the Pelvis.

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I'm with you through the night on 747 kHz AM in the northern part of the Netherlands. And there we heard music firstly by The Frames and featuring Glenn Hansard, the double A side of their 2006 single with Falling Slowly, the lead single from their album The Cost. That was No More I Love Yous. And then from her 1996 album Man, it was Naina Cherry and Woman.

0: It's the Men Singers, a track from their current album, Everything I Ever Saw. That was Parade Day. And before that, Margaret Glaspie, who has a new album out at the end of this week. It's called I Am Both. From it, we heard its opening track called Michigan. And from 1976, it was Wings, with some famous people ringing on the doorbell of Paul McCartney's house by the sounds of things. And he was asking us to do him a favour and let him in. And I would say, don't be so lazy. Get up off your backside and do it yourself.
1: Yeah,
2: blah, blah, blah.

0: From his current album, The Confuser, that's Robin Hitchcock, and Wasted before that, from 2016, and their album Tween, it was Y Oak and Watching the Waiting, and there was also music by Dirty Pretty Things, the band formed by Carl Barat of the Libertines, and from the 2006 album Waterloo to Anywhere was Deadwood.
1: 3 years on the local circuit, played twice at the county fair. And the second time, Ben, our friend who worked the business end, said a guy from a label was there. There were two more like him at the next show, staring us down like hawks. And there was love in the air and all the money was there, and we were going on tour with Candlebox.

Once upon a time, a very handsome prince was walking along Dead Man's Trail. Morning had just about broken, and the wings of tiny birds cut through the rays of the sun, casting slithering shadows as they went about their pleasure. The handsome prince was preparing to engage in this splendor when all of a sudden he noticed a beautiful and quite voluptuous maiden traveling towards him in slow motion. Oh my God, thought the handsome prince with shameful excitement. She's incredible and so very stimulating. As the beautiful maiden approached,

which means I'll be unhappy all my life as nobody will be able to measure up to the fantastically high standards that I just can't help but impose on them. The handsome prince's heart exploded with joy, as in this moment he felt strangely and completely in love. Why, that's outrageous! Who is this doctor of misery? The beautiful maiden had broken into the tiniest of smiles, and on seeing that she had the handsome prince by the short and curlies, she began to weave a little magic here and a little magic there. I've never met anyone like you before. Not only are you compassionate, you're also very handsome. I've lost my purse and the keys to my hovel, and it looks like storms, and I was wondering... The handsome prince floundered slightly, then ejaculated, "You're so very beautiful, I think I might die if I don't invite you to my castle at the end of this trail. Would you like to kiss me, my handsome prince?" His knees began to knock as he leant towards the voluptuous maiden in implicit expectation. When they kissed, the handsome prince felt a wave of nausea and a pain in his chest as blood began to now pour from it, and the tiny birds dipped in the morning light and said goodbye to the handsome prince, who folded into a heap on Dead Man's Trail, the beautiful maiden exclaiming how there is one born every minute.

0: Music there, firstly, by The Mountain Goats, something from their new album Days, which is out at the end of this week, and a track loosely about an early 90s rock band from Seattle called Candlebox. That was followed by the brilliant Vermilion Kisses, as told by Miranda Gooch from Barry Adamson's 1996 album Oedipus, Oedipus. And lastly, remembering Glenn Hansard, who died last week, with Gemma Hayes, and a song written by Hansard that she recorded for the Cake Sale charity album released in 2006. And that was All the Way Down here on Radio Seagull, where On the Way is No Nonsense Hour. And then Chris Cooper will be here once again for a couple of hours. And after Chris, Mark Wall will take you time warping before Ollie Kimvig rounds things off for another day. But rounding off this hour, as ever, in the absence of any commercial breaks, I've got a bonus track for you. This one comes from a band called Shearling, which was formed by Alexander Kent and Sylvie Simmons, previously members of California band Sprain, and from a new EP that came out last week entitled Don't Look at Me the Way a Dog Might Look at Your Leg. This is Believe Me, and in brackets, Dust.
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0: James from their album All the Colours of You. And that's Magic Bus. Before that, from 1994, Gene and Be My Light, Be My Guide. It's an hour of no nonsense and definitely no love songs.
1: This is not a love.

Nonsense, just as much music as I can fit into 60 minutes for you. We heard from Public Image Limited with This Is Not a Love Song, then The Warlocks from 2002 and Baby Blue, Sheryl Crow with Every Day is a Winding Road, and lastly from 1966, Manfred Mann and Pretty Flamingo.

Music there, starting with The Hormones and Mr. Wilson. Then it was LCD Sound System from 2017 and Oh Baby. Seed after that from 1994 with Kids. This is Fabulon. And lastly, Depeche Mode from 2005 and Suffer Well.

counting down the minutes to Chris Cooper O'Clock. Firstly, with music by the Psychedelic Furs from 1982 and the thumping sound of Love My Way, then Dr. Feelgood and Roxette. That was followed by Delamitri from their album Fatal Mistakes and Missing Person. And lastly, Drive-By Truckers from 2006 and Daylight. And we'll round off this no-nonsense hour of music with another one from 2006. Willard Grant Conspiracy from their album Let It Roll.

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0: 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We're with you through the night until 7 o'clock tomorrow morning with good music, commercial free.

Thank you to the lovely man Andy Brooks for the past 3 hours here on Radio Seagull. And for the next 2 hours, you're in the company of Chris Cooper. Back with you, back from my holidays. I was over in Mallorca, met up with a lot of people, many of whom were strangers, some of whom became friends. So stranger is actually the theme running through the show today. We started with a band called Signal, and they were In the Arms of a Stranger. And then it was Brazilian band Armored Dawn out of 2023. And Wayfaring Stranger. They are a power metal band. And that was their take on an old folk spiritual song. Indeed, yeah. And I think it's about a traveller who definitely rides a dragon and not a horse. So Armored Dawn, as I say, and Wayfaring Stranger. Well, I met strangers on holiday, also met friends. While in Mallorca, met up with Sylvan Mason, songwriter, and of course the stowaway girl on the Mi Amigo back in the 60s. And also met up with Leapy Lee, remember him? Lovely people. And I must give a mention, of course, to Marie and her mom, who I spent the holiday with. So a nice time, I think, was had by all. So as I say, from friends, we return to strangers for our theme today.

melodic rock. Out of 2021, the band is Perfect Strangers, and that was Hope, and before it, Canterbury Eccentricity from Kevin Ayres, and Stranger in Blue Suede Shoes, Warm, Witty, and Effortlessly Cool. And the first of those three tracks came from Deep Purple's bassist Roger Glover going solo in 1984 with the track Getting Stranger, but in a polite British way.

rocking our way through on Radio Seagull from the good ship Journey Band in Harlingen. We have music now from Jimbo's Garage. We are strangers.

0: classic Ronnie James Dio. Don't talk to strangers sounds a bit like a safety warning delivered by a wizard. And before that, it was Finnish music from Jimbo's Garage. Now We Are Strangers, a song about friends who drifted apart and became strangers, whereas the theme running through the Chris Cooper Show today is more about strangers that you meet and then become friends.
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0: We're going to meet some strangers in paradise now, along with John Cafferty and the Beaver Brown Band.

0: A blue-collar Heartland rock song with cinematic sweep was our vintage vinyl track this hour. It was John Cafferty and the Beaver Brown Band, Strangers in Paradise, and then staying on our Stranger theme, it was Camel and Your Love is Stranger Than Mine, going back to 1979, elegant, melodic, and slightly mischievous. It is the Chris Cooper Show. If you'd like to get in touch, that's fantastic. It's chriscooper@radioseagull.com. Now, it's time we played some newer music, and I'm going to combine it with a new theme we've introduced to the programme from this week for quite a long time now. Regular listeners will recall that we had a contribution from Brian Taylor at this time every week. Well, Brian's contributions have run out for now. We do hope that he'll be joining us again in the future. But very pleased to introduce a new guy to Radio Seagull who'll be with us over the forthcoming weeks. And that's loyal listener Tony Baldwin. And he will have his choices played at this time every week, starting this week and starting with a jingle to introduce him. Now, Marie does my jingles generally, but she's not around at the moment, so I had to do this one over the phone with her in the Czech Republic. It didn't come out too well, but I promise you the quality will improve very soon.
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Stranger, classic hard rock drama from Whitesnake, bringing us back onto our Stranger theme after we went off it with our first feature from Tony Baldwin, and it was New Music to Boot from Belgium in 2026. Triggerfinger was the band, Come Clean was the track, and Tony will be taking us around the world, well, particularly around Europe, with his music selections in the weeks to come.

Power pop paranoia, first of all. Don't talk to strangers. It was Rick Springfield and their rather fine Finnish music. The band was Free Spirit, just as we are on the Jenny Bainton. And the track, of course, was Strangers, keeping us bang on theme. A bit of melodic hard rock with AOR DNA. All these acronyms, eh, that you get these days. We're going to invite more strangers onto the Jenny Bainton in Hour 2 of the Chris Cooper Show, but that's just about it for Hour 1. However, because we are commercial free, we can fit in a bonus track. It's called Stranger. Takes us back to 1974. Texas blues guitar at full bite. Chris Cooper plays music from Johnny Winter.

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